0: just want my horse back.
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0: Hit Country 100.5 KI. Hey, it's Kenny. Want to remind you the last Saturday of every month is the Howard County Vietnam Veterans Organization Heroes Market. That happens there at the grounds on State Road 26 in Greentown. They'll have crafts, woodworking, artisan goods, small business, makers of all types. Now, they will have a few patriotic or military-themed booths, but it's open to all styles and all vendors. It's the last Saturday of the month from 2 to 6 p.m. You can check out the events calendar on WWKI.com for information on this event and so many more going on in KI country. 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
1: 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So go grab your tickets and...

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He had the saddle all ready, so he saddled up. 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

However you listen, you've made the right choice for today's best country, 100.5 KI.